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7: Draymond Money Green has been filling in for Shaq on Inside the NBA. And last night during the broadcast, Chuck said something to the effect of, the Warriors' run is over. You guys not going to win a championship. You're too old. It happens to everybody, as great as you were, 36, 37 years old. Draymond didn't seem to respond to that in a classy fashion. Take a listen.
9: Sports are for young people. 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
10: I bet you said what you said. 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
11: Draymond turned into Mean Girl. He's just mean. 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How is that good television? 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Even when Charles Barkley's ripping on something, there's a degree of humor he can laugh at himself. Draymond can't laugh at himself. It's always me against everybody. Oh, don't say that. You can't say anything to me. I'm going to cut you down. Nobody laughed on that set about Charles Barkley in a Rockets uniform because it wasn't funny. 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You weren't close to the talent Charles Barkley was. Not even close.
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2: 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All right, so I'm going to push the story back a little bit. There's something I read today that's, I guess, sports-ish related, but not really. It blew my mind. But I'll get to that at the end of this hour, okay? Because the Maller Militia is on hold. And I feel like we need to go to the militia. I don't like keeping the militia waiting. You know, I appreciate their taking the time out and interacting. So that's great.

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7: In terms of pride, in terms of what you can do, in terms of your skill set, like, one-on-one is like the ultimate test, is it not? Like, I'm not a good one-on-one player. I would much rather play five-on-five. The better players are the better one-on-one players. Who's Draymond beating? Like, I know he's a great defender, right? I know he blows up, but who's he beating amongst the greats? Like, and everybody's going to cook him in a one-on-one because, like, he doesn't do anything.
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9: Yes, Austin Rivers was saying that Draymond was lucky to be drafted by the Golden State Warriors, that he wound up in a great position as the third behind Steph Curry and Klay Thompson. 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
10: 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Tucker is on this team, and he's the Draymond Green, and I'm like...
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9: I'm not getting enough credit around here. 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Not Frank Isola. 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
8: Do the Lakers have an Austin Reeves problem in the playoffs? Let's look at this again. So the Lakers don't just have an Austin Reeves problem. They have an Austin Reeves in the playoffs problem. Playoff Austin is officially a thing, okay? You might not want to admit it. You're in denial. That's fine. It's a thing, okay? And it's not the kind of thing you have any chance of going very far in and being considered a legitimate contender if he's one of your top-rung players. And this is now back-to-back years, and we have a sample size that tells a story now, and we have seen it. In these playoff environments, he's overmatched. He's not that good. He didn't just have a bad night. Austin Reeves submitting a formal application to be the new playoff liability.
11: Ben Maller, weeknights, 2 a.m. Eastern, 11 p.m. Pacific on Fox Sports Radio. 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
9: Two pros and a cup of Joe, Fox Sports Radio, LeVar Arrington, Brady Quinn, Jonas Knox with you here. Top of next hour, about 10 minutes from now, we got an update on a possible return in the National Football League. 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
0: Sometimes you can't get to everything in the world of sports or entertainment. Good thing the guys are here to bring you, in case you missed it.
9: Guys, in case you missed this, end of the road. Taylor Heinicke has announced his retirement from the NFL. He took to social media yesterday. He was one of the darlings of COVID during the COVID era, if anybody remembers that, where everybody's walking around in masks. You couldn't stand within 6 feet of each other. Kind of a wild time in this country, but nonetheless.
10: Washington guy.
9: Washington guy out there in your neck of the woods. And he actually started a playoff game. Washington signed him in case anybody got COVID that year. He was sleeping on his sister's couch at the time when he got the call and ended up having to start a playoff game. Played pretty well, all things considered, and ended up losing to Tampa Bay, who went on to win the Super Bowl. So, not a bad run for Taylor Heinicke. Got his opportunity.
10: Congrats on
9: made some
10: career,
9: noise.
10: Bro.
9: Yeah, man.
10: Congrats.
9: Yeah. You know, drinking beers. They named a beer after him and everything.
10: Hey, whoa. Where you get this information from, Jonas?
9: Come on, man.
10: Slow down, bro.
9: Oh, boy.
10: Slow down.
11: We are!
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11: 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He's not insightful. You can't say anything to him without him getting his panties in a bunch. How is that good television? It ain't good television. Even when Charles Barkley's ripping on something, there's a degree of humor he can laugh at himself. Draymond can't laugh at himself. It's always me against everybody. Don't say that. You can't say anything to me. I'm going to cut you down. Nobody laughed on that set about Charles Barkley in a Rockets uniform because it wasn't funny. You were just trying to be mean-spirited because you've been blessed to win 4 championships. I got news for you. You weren't close to the talent Charles Barkley was.
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18: I got to say this, even though people aren't going to like it, and it's going to go against the narrative of Luka and what we've had since the trade, this horrendous trade and Nico Harrison getting fired for it and Mavericks fans getting so upset. The thing is, and this is what people don't understand. Now you start to see a little bit of why the Mavericks traded Luka. Here's Luka out when the Lakers need him the most. They have a huge run at the end of the year. They show they can be an NBA favorite team. But without Luka, where are they going? And this shows you a little bit of why the Mavericks were hesitant to give Luka money and to keep him and why they moved on from him, because this is something that goes along with paying Luka and living in the Luka universe, is that stuff happens. He's not the most durable of guys.
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26: 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They took down the Cavaliers 107-97 and take a 2-0 series lead. Cade Cunningham had 25 points and 10 assists. Tobias Harris had 21 points and 6 rebounds. Donovan Mitchell had 31 points and 6 assists on a losing effort. James Harden struck gold. He was 3 of 13 from the field, had 10 points and 4 turnovers. In the NHL playoffs, the Hurricanes topped the Flyers 4-1. They've taken a 3-0 series lead. In baseball, the Rays defeat the Red Sox 8-4 for their 7th straight win. Cubs have won 9 straight. They down the Reds 8-3. Nationals top the Twins 7-5. Pirates outscore the Diamondbacks 4-2. I'm Brianna Miro.
0: Good morning to all.
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14: I gotta say this, even though people aren't gonna like it, and it's gonna go against the narrative of Luka and what we've had since the trade, this horrendous trade, and Nico Harrison getting fired for it, and the Mavericks fans getting so upset. 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Now you start to see a little bit of why the Mavericks traded Luka. Here's Luka out when the Lakers need him the most. They have a huge run at the end of the year. They show they can be an NBA favorite team. But without Luka, where are they going? And this shows you a little bit of why the Mavericks were hesitant to give Luka money and to keep him, and why they moved on from him, because this is something that goes along with paying Luka and living in the Luka universe, is that stuff happens. He's not the most durable of guys.
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0: Play of the day coming up. Settle on a poll question. Your phone call is always welcome. 877-3DP-SHOW. By the way, if you're watching on Peacock, and why wouldn't you be, we're bringing back the confessional. At the end of each hour, one of us has to go into the confessional and maybe expound upon something that was said during the show. Big Day Ray will ask a question. Could come from the audience. It might be just from Ray, where he wants to know a little bit more about something, and will be in the confessional for 60 seconds. It's kind of an interrogation room. And you go in there, and whatever you say stays in there. Yes, Dylan.
1: So people can't hear this. We can say anything we want, and it's like a real church confessional?
0: Well, the audience can hear.
1: Oh, okay.
0: The audience is your priest.
1: Oh.
0: Okay.
1: All right, guys, don't say anything.
0: Yeah, we can't hear it, but the audience will be able.

0: of the day.
1: Check this out.
2: Back across Svechnikov. He's got to go skate the stick. He goes low to high for Gostisbehere. Now send it across. They score! It's a power play goal! Andrei Svechnikov! It's the second power play goal of the game, and the Canes have a 3-1 lead here in the third.
3: Courtesy of the Canes Radio Network, there's never a casual call of a goal scored, is there? Certainly not in soccer, but I know there's only a couple, you know, per match. But like when it's 9-6 Avalanche, like the ninth one, do you sound like it's game 7 of the Stanley Cup final? That makes it 9-6. Carolina, just the third NHL team in the last 30 years to open a postseason with 7 consecutive wins. The Rangers did it in 2024, the Pittsburgh Penguins in 08. That right there is your play of the day. Play of the day is brought to you by RecTech, RECTEQ.com. 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Update the poll results, early results if you can. Dylan?
4: All right, Dan, early results. Flopping in the NBA is smart on the refs to call or soft and bad for the product. 92% say soft and bad for the product. I'm inclined to agree. And then what would you rather get caught in less, an avalanche or a hurricane? 70% say avalanche, and I also agree with that. Hurricane, you can...
3: I can't outrun an avalanche.
4: No.
3: I mean, I can. I don't want to try. I've been in a tornado before.
4: Like inside the...
3: No, on the outside. My downtown this is back in the 80s. And a tornado ripped through. And I had friends who lived in the same neighborhood. One house gone. The house next to it, not. Next to that one, gone. Crazy. And the weather, I'll never forget that cool weather that was attached to it. And I just remember it was crazy how much damage it did in such a quick period of time. Yes, Dylan?
4: Are tornadoes like the wildest of the natural disasters? Just like, how does this even happen? Like a volcano, okay, makes sense, you know.
3: Tsunami is the one that is still that one.
4: Well, that's usually a double banger too, because usually it's an earthquake and then the tsunami follows.
3: Yes, yes. Zach in Knoxville. Hi, Zach. What's on your mind today?
5: Hey, DP. Thanks for taking my call. For the Vegas team, how about the Vegas global warming? They slowly wear you down. And just wanted to ask you about the flopping that's going on. Do you think Adam Silver needs to step in and, dare I say, give the refs an agenda to not only, you know, that Chet Holmgren play early when they went to the monitor? I felt like when they reversed the call, they probably should have issued a technical for flopping. Do you think that they need to step in and start issuing techs along?
3: Yeah,
5: with
3: but they tried to do this 2 years ago, but then you have the officials. They have their own union. Like, they don't want to be told what to do. They don't want to be embarrassed. But, you know, it's like calling pass interference. And I'm trying to get an update on the referees, NFL referees. They were getting ready to vote last night at 8 o'clock, and I don't know how long discussions went on, but I think the NFL wants referees to go to training camp. Like, I think they want them to be available more in the offseason. So I'm trying to get some information on that. Aiden in Utah. Hi, Aiden. What's on your mind?
6: Yeah, good morning, Dan.
3: Morning.
6: Hey, I was wondering, can GMs be put in the Hall of Fame while they're currently active? Because Sam Presti is a mastermind. Okay, I'm watching A.J. Mitchell. He's a 38th pick out of UC Santa Barbara. Oh, yeah, I'm sure everybody saw him being a baller. Also, how did they get Jared McCain? And, oh, by the way, they're going to have a lottery pick this year.
3: Yeah, I know. Pretty incredible. Jerry West, is he in the Hall of Fame as a GM? Did Red Auerbach, is he in for being a GM? But nobody, I don't think, has been put in during their careers. Yes, Marvin.
7: Theo Epstein should be put in 2004. As soon as he won that championship with the Red Sox,
3: Yes.
0: Then with the Cubs too.
3: No, I know. Yeah. I don't have any problems with that. You know, if you're an architect for a team, we do criticize GMs all the time. We know their names. Yes, Dylan.
4: That might be one of the more underrated things, the fact that Theo Epstein took the two longest standing curses in baseball and broke them.
3: Yeah. What's Theo doing now?
1: I think he's a contributor to MLB, like in a higher office. Let me check.
3: Oh, he like graduated from.
4: Well, he was like 10 when the Red Sox happened.
3: That's true. He still looks like he's 15. Yeah, Paul.
1: He is a senior advisor to Fenway Sports Group.
3: Oh, okay. Was he involved in the bloodshed there where everybody got fired?
1: I do not know.
3: Todd is going to be the first victim of the confessional. So you have to go in once we go to commercial break. If you're watching on Peacock, I don't know what the question is you have to answer.
7: I don't look at it as victim. I look at it as a special opportunity to go, say something in private.
3: Okay.
7: That the world watching a TV will hear somehow.
3: All right. You're the first participant.
7: That's better.
3: For the confessional that we're bringing back once an hour on Peacock. Charles Barkley will join us in about 25 minutes from now. Update the poll results. It's a meat Friday. It's all Fritzy. All of his delicacies, including ice cream.
7: And coffee cake.
3: Hour two on this Friday, right after this. Are you one of the 7% of adults in the United States who are searching for an alternative to sleeping in a bed? 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
25: NBA playoffs. Cade Cunningham scored 12 of his 25 in the fourth quarter of the Pistons. Beat the Cavs 107-97. Take a 2-0 lead in the East semis. Head coach J.B. Bickerstaff says Cunningham was the key.
26: Cade is just fabulous. You know, he's a killer, closer, all of the adjectives you want to talk about. Like, he's it. In the fourth quarter, you know, he does his best work.
25: The Thunder with a big third quarter run. Take down the Lakers 125-107. Take a 2-0 lead in the West semis. Quarterback Aaron Rodgers, according to the NFL Network, expected to sign with the Steelers. Vikings signed former Niners wide receiver Juwan Jennings to a one-year deal. Stanley Cup playoffs. Hurricanes beat the Flyers 4-1. Take a commanding 3-0 lead in their second-round series. Cubs stay hot. Beat the Reds 8-3 to sweep the series for their ninth straight win. Rays also on a roll. Crushed the Red Sox for their seventh straight win. That's sports. I'm Ronta Moss.
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0: after these arrests are always lying. I don't read the newspaper. I don't watch television. Stop lying. Yes, you do. And the refs are going to be like, now, if we come out and give the Lakers all these calls, the media are going to be saying the little hijack thing worked. So I don't see anything positive out of it, to be honest with you.
1: And J.J. Redick said that LeBron, he gets fouled more than anybody, I think, in the history of the game, which isn't true because Shaq got fouled probably more than anybody because you can never tell if you were hurting Shaq, whereas LeBron's a big guy, but he also is pretty theatrical as well. Is LeBron being refereed fairly?
0: Man, first of all great players, a couple of things. All great players make contact with the defense first. So then there's always contact. I always tried to hit the guy I was playing against just to knock him off balance so I could get my shot off. So we all overreact. There's always contact. I actually think the refs have kind of swallowed the whistle these playoffs. I've seen more contact on guys than I saw the entire regular season. I bet if you did a survey, I bet free throw shooting is down. I mean, I haven't looked at all, but I bet if you go back and look at the first round and the first couple games of these, I bet free throw shooting is down. Because when me and Kenny were in there the other day, we screaming, that's a foul, that's a foul, that's a foul. And the ref's not calling the fouls. But I guarantee you, if you went and looked at the numbers, I bet free throw shooting is down, the number of guys have taken. And I was listening to your show earlier today when I was driving around. I think I heard somebody say that somebody shot, I think Austin Reed shot more free throws than Shai Gilgeous.
1: Yeah.
0: But I heard you talking about it earlier. So, the Lakers are down 0-2. Oklahoma City is just better than them. It has nothing to do with the officiating.
1: Was Vlade the first flopper in the NBA?
0: I can't answer that question because I don't know. There's always been floppers. I mean, there's always. I told you, there's always been floppers. I'm not sure who the first was. You know, guys throw their arms and scream every time somebody touched him now. And listen, I think there's an automatic thing now, Dan. Every time a guy gets fouled, they just normally start twirling their fingers to the referee, to the coach, to review that.
1: Yeah.
0: I mean, it's become like an automatic thing.
1: But I would have given Holmgren a technical after they reversed it for him flopping and selling it that way.
0: First of all, I like replay. But the problem with replay is there's so much stuff that happened that's unreviewable.
1: Yeah.
0: Because you can only review a certain thing. So even though I think review is a positive, I think it can be a negative because they're like, well, it did go off this guy, but he got hammered. And you can't look at that. You just got to look who touched the ball last. So it's pros and cons, to be honest with you, Dan, to that. Yes.
1: Charles Barkley, Hall of Famer, inside the NBA studio analyst. You and Draymond going at it. You were being honest to Draymond that it's over in Golden State. And then he made it personal where he took a shot at you when you were chasing a ring in Houston. How did it go when you go to commercial break after something like that or the rest of the night? How's it go?
0: Well, number one, I don't ever take anything. You can never take personal shots at guys. You know, I've said that in my 26 years. My critiques of every player or coach is only about the situation. He took a shot at me, but I don't get offended because other guys, I've said things about guys, and they took personal shots at me. It's so funny. Last time you had me on the show, I told you I regretted those Rocket years, especially the last two, which I sucked as a player. But I wouldn't turn down no free money. I had 2 years. I had 2 years left on my contract, and I had earned that money.
1: Say it though, Charles. That my issue with Draymond, if he wants to do this, you know, be in TV, is get a sense of humor. He takes everything personally. You were just saying, look, it's over with the Warriors. And now he can't say it, but you were just saying.

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15: We will get to the polls here in just a second. This has been a fun day, filling in for Colin here. I am told that we have Christopher Mad Dog Russo sound of him mispronouncing a name. I don't think we're going to be surprised by the name he mispronounces, because this is a tough name for anybody, especially Christopher Mad Dog Russo. Go ahead, Taylor.
16: So this is a name that's given him trouble in the past. This is Yankees ace Cam Schlittler. This is Mad Dog trying to say it last postseason.
17: Just tremendous in the game. Schlittler yesterday left him in there.
16: So that was Mad Dog last postseason. It's obvious.
15: Right. So you would think after that, Taylor, he would never try to pronounce that last name again.
18: He tried three different ways right there. Yeah.
16: It was those like cartoons like a Bugs Bunny. There's two ways you could go. He's either going to get better or he's just going to keep

0: No, I want the. I shouldn't have to type Stanley Cup NHL. You should have to type Stanley Cup drink. That's what you should have to type to get images of the Stanley Cup, like that thing over there. Not the one that you win for winning the Stanley Cup playoffs. My goodness.
1: Let it out.
0: Oh, geez. So here we are. There was me holding up the Stanley Cup. You see, here are the five. Oh, geez. I pick a picture. Look, five rings. There are five rings on this Stanley Cup. You see how this one is blank? That's where they will fill in all the names of the winners every 13 years.
1: 13.
0: It's every 13 years. The next band will be added in 2031. So essentially 13 times 5 is what we're saying here. So 65 years of history on that cup. But once it's retired, it moves on and you can see it. Otherwise, Monty, this cup would be, you need three people to hold it because it's so heavy. But so they retire a band every 13 years because the band becomes full, and then they have to add a new band to add the new champions.
1: I always wondered how they did it. I knew there was something because I was like, there's no way you could just keep adding. But I didn't know that that was the process.
2: By the way, here's another potential one real quick. What would you guess is the weight of the Stanley Cup?
1: I mean, those guys, sometimes I feel like when they hand it over, it's not the lightest thing. I would say it's 60 pounds.
3: Sam? I'm going to say 90.
2: 34 and a half pounds.
3: What?
1: Oh, okay.
0: I was going to say 40.
1: Oh. You're in the neighborhood. Yeah, I was
0: within six.
1: You're in the neighborhood.
0: If you would have gone kilograms, I would have been dead. There would have been no way to go.
1: I'm not as impressed now.
3: I guess people hoist it above their head. 90 pounds would be kind
1: of
3: tough.
1: I could do 40. I thought it was something I couldn't do over my head. I could do 40.
0: Again, from having to carry my 5-year-old son up the stairs way too often, when he falls asleep, or I told you this the other day, he wants me to, to carry him to bed.
2: Aww. I'm like,
0: absolutely. And because I told her, those days aren't going to be forever. And so now I'm like, and we have stairs. So I'm like.
1: So he's throwing his back out every night.
3: Yeah, but he's gaining like a pound every day. So
0: right.
3: You just keep getting heavier
0: he's
3: and heavier.
0: Growing and growing. So I'm like, okay, he's Stanley Cup's got to be less than a 5-year-old, but we shall see. Anyway, great guess, Isaac Lohengrin. But 13 years, that would have been the tiebreaker.
1: And he would have known.
0: And he would have known.
1: And he would have buzzed.
0: So it was meant to be for Lohengrin. She's Monty Bolaños. I'm Dan Pyre. Isaac Lohengrin, have a great weekend.
4: Great job.
0: Here, our executive producer, and Iowa Sam hanging out. We are in for Covino and Rich, who will be back Monday from their vacations. You may have heard Isaac mention it in the updates, but the NFL made some news today, and the news is about making news next week. We'll talk about that next. She's Monty. I'm Dan. It's Covino and Rich on Fox Sports Radio. 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
29: It is not. That is a emoji. It is the shrug emoji dressed up with a face mask and a jock strap. It is boom or bust. And the bust is yelling into a megaphone. A megaphone. You can't sell me. And maybe you'll buy this, but you can't sell me on Manning royalty and then have a career like Justin Herbert, who has just been nothing but empty calories. And guys like Collinsworth and Aikman, they got the knee pads on for Justin Herbert. And I look at him like, and I see him in person a lot. It's like, fine. He's a dime a dozen, though. He puts up good numbers, and they're not winning numbers, and he's essentially been like C.J. Stroud, as bad as you can be in big playoff games for the Chargers, and we're not supposed to talk about that part. So that doesn't really move the needle for me to want to throw away an entire season. 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

0: the words of Iowa Sam, I've been waiting all week to play this.
1: It's true.
0: Is there something I'm missing? I'm Covino and Rich here on Fox Sports Radio. She's Monty Bolaños. I'm Dan Beyer. What am I missing?
1: This goes back to Monday where Monty said something like a little more. And then I was like, oh, what about that song? And then I looked it up and I've just been wanting to play it all week.
0: People have been waiting since been Monday waiting. To the last segment at the end of the week. Sometimes Friday, you guys know songs. Friday, Monty Friday. Dances to the song like she knows it. And I think it may just be the first time.
2: I do know the song.
0: Well, I looked at you and you're like,
2: I don't know what this meant in relation to finally
0: playing.
2: All right,
0: get off my back.
2: No, I want to be on your back. And LeBron's not going to Cleveland. Damn it.
0: I'm in the middle of the Iowa Caitlin Clark sandwich again on the YouTube feed.
1: Stuck in the middle with you.
0: Pretty truly, I am the cream of this Iowa Oreo cookie right now. And they're double Iowa Caitlin Clark shirts. By the way, she plays for the Fever. Maybe you should get Fever jerseys.
2: Why are you hating? Why are you hating? Mister, I like classic stuff.
0: I do.
2: But not this one.
0: Well, okay. No, Sam was very against a Fever jersey.
1: Listen, or
0: shirt.
1: In the last few years, I have expanded my jerseys and jerseys collection a lot. I think an Indiana Fever jersey, but maybe I'll have to go like a Leah Boston or something.
0: Doug Gottlieb was on Sam's case on why he would wear a WNBA or a women's basketball jersey.
1: We should dissect that one, shouldn't we?
0: I think we dissected it enough.
1: Yeah, I guess so.
0: Right?
2: Hey, coach.
1: Yeah, sure enough.
0: But it was. It was the topic of conversation.
1: I was never a
0: big jersey guy of my favorite players. There were certain jerseys that I wanted to get. Jerseys a little bit more acceptable, but now that's what I do with my son. He just gets the jerseys of different NFL players and got him a JSN one from the Super Bowl.
2: Love a jersey. Really do. But I love t-shirts. So it's like, you know.
0: Those jerseys, very similar to the Pittsburgh Steelers. Isn't there a story of Iowa and the Pittsburgh Steelers having the same color pattern?
1: Yeah, when Hayden Fry took over in the late 70s, obviously the Steelers were prominent, winning Super Bowls. And he's like, you know, I'm going to borrow Chuck Knoll's look. Iowa's always had black and gold in their color scheme, but he went with the stripes. You know, he kind of made it look like the Steelers jerseys, and then the helmets were more Iowa-based.
0: And the news that was broken yesterday in Pittsburgh that Aaron Rodgers was going to visit with the Steelers, flew in last night and was going to meet with them today, maybe sign a contract this weekend, it allowed the NFL to say, okay, we're going to release our schedule next week. Now, the NFL really had to get it done before Memorial Day, but you would say to yourself, well, why does it matter? Why does it matter what the schedule is going to be? I really feel they needed to know if Aaron Rodgers was going to be available for Pittsburgh to be able to put them in primetime games.
2: Absolutely.
0: Nobody wants to, Mason Rudolph. And there's always the likelihood, and we deal with it when players get injured, but you can't give Pittsburgh 4 or 5 primetime games, which they would get because of their popularity, because they did make the playoffs last year. They won the division, and they are a story with their new head coach, and Aaron Rodgers would be there. It is a team that would probably focus pretty highly on those or in those primetime games. There are multiple schedules that are sorted out. They ended up picking one when they go through the whole process, but I think they now had to decide the one with Aaron Rodgers and the Steelers playing in primetime as opposed to the one that was probably made without them in primetime, and now they'll go with this one. But since it seems like a foregone conclusion, they can announce the schedule release next week.
2: You're the one who said that they're just waiting for him. You said this, that the league was just waiting, and it's funny how quickly they announced it after knowing this, that they do have plans to release it next week.
0: It was today, right, that they announced that it's going to be released on Thursday. Now, they could have waited to the next week leading up to Memorial Day. What the NFL wants is on Tuesday or on Wednesday on, say, CBS or on Good Morning America and those morning shows, they're going to say, this is our game here. There's going to be a soft launch of a bunch of marquee national broadcast standalone games that we will see throughout the week next week, leading to the full release on Thursday. But we're going to know a lot of the schedule by midweek, at least the marquee games, because that's how the NFL likes to do it. And they had to do that either next week or the week after. And they were just, in my mind, waiting on Aaron Rodgers.
2: So they know. They know already if Aaron Rodgers is going to be a Steeler or not.
0: And I think that it's a done deal. Otherwise, get ready for some Mason Rudolph Monday Night Football for you. Maybe it's Will Howard. Maybe that's what it's going to. Who knows? It could be Drew Aller, for all we know, if Aaron Rodgers pulls a fast one on Pittsburgh. But that's the whole reason why they were waiting. It was no coincidence.
2: As long as it's one of the early weeks, people will tune in because we're all desperate for football at that point. Sure. So we won't care what's on Monday night, Thursday night, Sunday night.
0: The Steelers are going to play a primetime game in week two.
2: Right.
0: To make sure, like, to get for this sure. one out of the bag to make sure he's not injured. All right, that's it for us. CNR's back next week.
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10: Well, my dad and I went in search of some magical minnows and found a zillion of them in the stream from our lookout rock. Then my sister and I escaped from an evil slug king and went back to my super twig fort for safety. Then we told stories till it got dark and the Big Dipper led us all the way home. Whoa.
11: Where were you, Jill?
10: 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It's not that far away.
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14: My dad was a big fan of Duke Ellington, Count Basie, you know, Quincy Jones, Bolasette. I mean, he turned me on to, like, you know, all the greatest jazz musicians because he was a jazzer. And yeah, I grew up and with all that. And then I got myself, you know, I kind of went towards the blues. I started listening a lot to, you know, Albert King. You know, I started jamming around in the city a lot at Stone Corner, which was Michael Bloomfield's old club in San Francisco with Lynn Bishop, and I made friends with Elvin. Elvin took me to Fillmore West in San Francisco and introduced me to BB, and I remember being on stage with BB when I was 13, you know, with Bill Graham. Met Bill Graham, too. It was just, you know, amazing time.
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15: Two pros and a cup of joe.
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18: You know, I think after the Aaron Glenn visit, he's probably scarred by any in-person meetings that aren't going to go anywhere. I'm sure he reached out to them and was like, hey, we're doing this contract, right? When I come back in, okay. I'm not going to walk in there and have you just be like, you like football, huh? No? We're going to go in a different direction.
17: Do you think McCarthy does that just to have fun? Like, just makes a joke out of it, like when he shows up?
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0: 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But he's not your future.
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15: What you need to know.
24: Two more NBA playoff games tonight. The Knicks have two games to none, play at Philadelphia, and later it'll be the two-seed Spurs at Minnesota. That second-round series, tied at a game apiece, it'll tip off at roughly 9:45 Eastern time. As for the game in Philadelphia, the Knicks visiting, OG Anunoby of New York has been ruled out with his right hamstring strain, but good news for the home team, center Joel Embiid returns to the starting lineup. He went from probable to out on Wednesday afternoon ahead of game two, but is a go for tonight. We'll see how many minutes. Dallas hired former Portland assistant general manager Mike Schmitz to oversee the day-to-day basketball operations under the new team president there, Masai Ujiri. Darren Peterson is one of the top prospects for the NBA draft this summer out of Kansas. He had missed time with cramping during his freshman year, says doctors concluded it's because of creatine use. I'm Steve DeSantis.
15: One guy is happily divorced. One guy is happily married. One guy gets called daddy by his three beautiful daughters. One guy gets called daddy after a credit card approval. One guy won a state high school basketball championship. One guy only covered a state high school basketball championship. One guy's been inducted into three halls of fame. One guy has only mopped a hall. Does this seem weird to anybody else?
25: Crazy.
15: Can this sports writer and this sports fan share a radio show without driving each other crazy? 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
28: 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I'm just saying.
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